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2: 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Hit music on.

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music only. 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Swim, I'm gonna die. Hello, we are BTS. You're listening to our single Swim on Energy Hit Me.

0: Hit. 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
1: I'm Bruno Mars and you are listening to Energy Hit Music On.